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2: Я помню.
3: What do we know about this case? Is there any danger to the public?
4: Despite the good progress we have made, we still face major challenges, and the outbreak is continuing to outpace the response. There are now 1,094 confirmed cases with 277 deaths. The outbreak is continuing to move fast.
5: Recommended action. WHO continues to assess the risk to the global population and France.
4: Contact tracing is still not at the level needed. Capacity at treatment and isolation center is insufficient. Safe and dignified burials remain a major challenge.

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4: Welcome to New Orleans.
5: We're not here for a long time. 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
0: وفيلمنا الرابع لأفلام هذا الأسبوع فيلم الإثارة بلاك بوكس، رحلة أصبحت رحلة فيرو إيرلاينز 298 من نيو أورلينز إلى سياتل لغزا خارقا للطبيعة، بطولة توم بريتني.
12: My name is Jeremy Darm. I was a passenger on flight 298. What I'm about to show you, it's happening right now. It is real.
13: This is your captain speaking. We've reached cruising altitude. Please sit back and enjoy the flight.
12: I know this is going to sound crazy, but I saw lights in the cloud. They were moving. I think she must have ruptured her eardrum.
9: You're bleeding too.
12: What is wrong with your eye?
9: If any passengers have started feeling sick since departure, could you please press the flight attendant button? We're getting electrical interference.
14: The pilots aren't responding.
9: No one's flying the plane.
12: You see it, don't you?